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In 1965, Vietnam seemed like just another foreign war. But it wasn't. It was different in many ways, and so were those who did the fighting. In World War II, the average age of the combat soldier was 26.

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And I think to myself, why now? Why me? Why?

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1: 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What the heck? Let's drive in Bob's and we can get to the job because we here in America believe in making it happen. Okay.
2: Hey, guys. Bob, Dad, yes, going to the
1: ball game. What a great way to have a good time. Wrigley Field, 150.

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2: Fellas, I'm ready to get up and do my thing. 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Like a sex machine, man.
3: Yeah.
2: Moving, doing it, you know.
3: Yeah.
2: Can I count it off?
3: Go ahead.
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2: 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'Cause I'm Curtis Blow and I want you to know that these are the breaks.

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